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Hey, so just a reminder that there is cash up for grabs Monday. 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
1: All right, I'm going to be real for a second. 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
1: So even if you're not feeling the chemistry, they're saying we should go on a second date. And by we, I mean, well, you.
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You go on an interview and you get asked, what is your biggest weakness? Now, this guy went viral for all the right reasons. 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
1: So apparently if you're feeling a certain type of way, you can actually spread that, not by sneezing, but by kissing. 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

the Valley's Real Oldies, 1470. Just after midnight, happy Saturday. I'm Jeff Davis, rolling through this long set of the greatest hits back-to-back with Kansas and Simon and Garfunkel just ahead. It's not over. It's just getting started. Welcome to the weekend.

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home of Greg Stevens in the morning on Real Oldies 1470. Billy Joel and Elton John coming up. I'm Jeff Davis just after 1 o'clock with more of the greatest hits. Doing them back-to-back all weekend, Temptations, Motown.

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Real Oldies, 1470 WSAN, the Lehigh Valley's greatest hits. I'm Jeff Davis. Got a bad case of rock and roll fever because we're doing a long set of the greatest hits back-to-back for you now. And that includes the Motown sound, Four Tops.

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Real Oldies, 1470. Lynyrd Skynyrd kicking off the 2 a.m. hour. I'm Jeff Davis. They're on tour with Foreigner this year. It's their Double Trouble, Double Vision tour. We're going to send you to see one of those shows. I'll tell you how you can do that in just about 10 minutes. Fleetwood Mac and Cat Stevens on the way in the meantime as we roll through this long set of the greatest hits back-to-back. Eric Carmen

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I'm Jeff Davis. 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

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I'm Jeff Davis. 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

Real Oldies, 1470 WSAN, playing the Lehigh Valley's greatest hits. We are back into another long set of the greatest hits. I'm Jeff Davis, heading toward 3 o'clock, so I felt kind of bad I left you hanging there about this new Netflix series. It's called The Burrows. AI tells me that it's a sci-fi mystery series, executive produced by the guys from Stranger Things. So get ready.

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Real oldies, 1470. Good morning. Just after 3 o'clock, I'm Jeff Davis. More of the greatest hits back-to-back for you all weekend long. Beatles, they're coming up, also The Outfield. And Earth, Wind, and Fire, here's September.

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1: I'm Jeff Davis. Heading toward 4 o'clock. It's more of the greatest hits back to back. Ann Wilson has a new single, Nothing But Love. The song she wrote with Burt Bacharach. Here's Heart.

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Neil Diamond's coming up. Also Paul McCartney and Wings. Good morning. I'm Jeff Davis. Just after 4 o'clock, Prince Purple Rain. Listen for the guitar solo. It was voted the number one greatest guitar solo of all time by Rolling Stone. I never

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I'm Jeff Davis. 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If you're in the car right now, make Real Oldies 1470 the first preset on your radio. 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

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Music for the rock and roll generation. Good morning. It is just after 5 o'clock with King Harvest and Peter Frampton coming up. Jeff Davis, more of the greatest hits back-to-back. John Mellencamp, he's on that treadmill with that cigarette getting ready for his upcoming tour. Small Town, the greatest hits back.

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Whoa.

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Real Oldies, 1470. I'm Jeff Davis. Enjoy the rest of your Saturday. But don't forget, Monday morning at 9 o'clock, $1,000 payday is back with those keywords. 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

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I'm Jeff Davis. 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
1: And we're honing in on the good theme here, sort of. Good vibrations to Goodbye Stranger. How are you? I'm Kevin Rush, and good

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I'm Kevin Rush. 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
1: So Bob Seger wrote this song after he watched George Lucas's 1973 movie American Graffiti. Here's Night Moves.

Real Oldies, 1470 WSAN, the Lehigh Valley's greatest hits. Good morning, I'm Kevin Rush. Boy, a lot of different ways you can start your day, and you picked us. We appreciate it.

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Yeah, don't be shy. It's an easy way to get me a message. 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

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Real Oldies, 1470 WSAN. And how are you this morning? It's Kevin Rush. And for some reason, I always want to go and watch Back to the Future. After hearing this song, I can't imagine why. Huey Lewis and the Power of Love.

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Real oldies, 1470 WSAN. Oh, what a weekend we've got for you. More of the greatest hits back to back. I'm Jeff Davis. Just after 10 o'clock, happy Saturday. Simon and Garfunkel, Kansas on the way. Seeger.

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I'm Jeff Davis. Monday morning at 8:40, start your week with good news from David and Meredith. A feel-good moment to set the tone for the week ahead. And honestly, who doesn't need that on a Monday? On Real Oldies, 1470. Carry on.

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I'm Jeff Davis. Whether you're cruising through Allentown or chilling in Bethlehem, we've got your oldies fix. 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

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I'm Jeff Davis, back into another long set of the greatest hits as we head toward 11 o'clock. 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Four Tops, Motown.

0: group that split up. You know, you have all the old records there if you want to reminisce.
1: Well, I've still got my officially purchased VHS to sift through, and I'll tell you why I brought it later on. As we welcome you to another edition of Beatle Brunch, a celebration of the greatest group in rock history, featuring the songs and stories of the Fab Four and their friends on stage, backstage, and in the studio. And check out the many free areas of the BBC and Beatle Brunch Club, like Brunch Bites, where you can find my 2006 interview with George and Giles Martin talking all things Love Cirque du Soleil with me. The Beatles' final film, long out of print, now fully restored by director Michael Lindsay Hogg and every Beatle fan's best new friend, Peter Jackson, who is applying his AI skills to the Beatles' rarely seen movie Let It Be, which was met by Beatle fans in 1970 as the farthest thing from A Hard Day's Night, not even worthy of a Ringo renaming of it A Hard Day's Month, meaning January of 69, later playing it up as the next best thing to the actual Beatles, and in other scenes, saying the film shows the weakness of the Beatles breaking up. So listen and tell us what you think. We'll start with George Harrison talking to the BBC in 1970 about this new film to be called Let It Be. George said then, just because he doesn't like it doesn't mean you won't.
2: Really, we were thinking of how to do a TV show, but we realized it was much easier just to make it into a film. You know, it was a 16mm film, but it was so nice in a way for, well, it was very informative. It's not really nice for me. I can't stand seeing it. But for other people who don't know what we're really about, who like to go in and see our warts, then it's very good.

0: That sounded lovely. Do you want to do that? Does this guitar sound in tune, Glyn? Yeah. The thing is that if we are going to just use any of these for the masters, then it's...
1: We were down in Apple rehearsing, and we decided to film it on 16mm to maybe use as a documentary. And the record happened to be the rehearsal of the record, and the film happened to be, rather than a TV show, it happened to be the film of us making the record. So it's very rough in a way. You know, it's, again, you can see our warts. You can hear us talking. You can hear us playing how to tune. And you can hear us coughing and all those things. It's the complete opposite to the sort of clinical approach that we've normally had. You know, studio recording, everything, the balance, everything's just right. And, you know, the silence in between.

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The winter of discontent with the Beatles in Twickenham was it was very unhealthy and unhealthy.

0: I'll do a verse. Just
1: I felt disappointment that the attitude that we'd all tried to create, you know, and trying to change everything, didn't really work. Just reverted to itself.
2: Because I guess all of you had really tried to influence a change in attitudes, and cultural attitudes.
1: You know, worldwide link-up we did that. I mean, we were very forceful to try and get everybody just to be at least friendly with each other. We did it as much as we could, but it didn't carry on.
3: It's funny though how it only returns when we though.
0: It's like, should we play guitar all through Hey Jude? Well, I don't think we should.
3: Yeah, okay, well, I don't mind. I'll play, you know, whatever you want me to play. Or I won't play at all if you don't want me to play. No, whatever it is that will please you, I'll do it.

0: Meanwhile, we do have Let It Be, the album released earlier this month. The film was given a worldwide premiere in the last few days. Paul explains about how the film Let It Be came about.
1: We've done a film which is like very different from anything we've done. Actually, we haven't done it. The film was made around about the time we were making Get Back. They did a film here in Apple, as in Twickenham, all over the place. And it's like a documentary, you know, it's like a film, say, of a painter, and he comes in and sets up a canvas, puts one brush mark on, then eventually you see him finish the painting. And it's all that he goes through to get to the painting. Well, with us, it's just somebody walk in, twang G and C, and say, this is how the song goes. And then eventually you see us finish the record. It's like it's the stages. It's a good film. It's interesting, yeah. When I

0: The Beatles remixed Let It Be from the amazing six-disc set from 2021. And we heard George Harrison's I Me Mine from the remixed Let It Be set as well. This song was edited by Phil Spector to be longer. Originally only a minute 34, Spector edited the song 51 seconds longer for the album. The original shorter version, in case you're looking for it, can be found on the Beatles Anthology 3 CD. I'm Joe Johnson, looking back on the Beatles' final film, Let It Be, released May 13, 1970, after they had broken up. Coming up, we're looking forward to getting the band back together again.
1: It's only a rock group that split up. It's nothing important.
0: More from John, George, and Paul, post-Beatles.
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2: I'm Joe Johnson, today featuring the Beatles' 1970s opinion of the film Let It Be. For the Fabs in the 70s through today, they realized the pressures of working together and performing in that studio. It brought them together, though, in mindset.
3: You know, we'd done that period of our lives, and it was time to leave it, I think. We wanted to do individual things.
4: If I get a chance, I'd like to do an album as well, just to get rid of a lot of songs. So maybe I'll
5: just do a George album.
4: A George album. And so I'll try and get that together sometime during this summer.
6: If people need the Beatles so much, all they have to do is to buy each album and make a track out of it. And make it, put it on tape, track by track, one of me, one of Paul, one of George, one of Ringo, if they really need it that much, because otherwise the music is just the same, only on separate albums.
7: When the Beatles broke up, it was a very tough time for all of us, because, you know, it wasn't just our job gone, it was this relationship, this tight relationship. It was a bit like a divorce. So none of us wanted to really do any of the songs that we were famous for in the Beatles. We wanted to strike out to new pastures and try and do new stuff. And we avoided all the Beatles stuff, and when I toured with Wings, we did a couple, but very subtly. It was mainly new stuff. There's so much time gone by that I now look at the songs and I don't think, oh, yes, those painful memories. I think, oh, those are nice songs we did.

instead of having the White Album or Abbey Road where I sing a song, George sings a song, Paul sings a song, Ringo sings a song, womp, womp, womp, womp, like that, we make an album each. That's the only difference. And it's far better music.

0: John Lennon's first solo number one hit, Whatever Gets You Through the Night, featuring Elton John on keyboard and vocals. And we heard Paul McCartney live in 2002 doing the Ed Sullivan opener, All My Lovin'. I'm Joe Johnson, loving how wonderful the enhanced soundtrack and high-def visuals look on the revamped Let It Be film, thanks to directors Michael Lindsay Hogg and Sir Peter Jackson, knighted in 2009 for his work on Lord of the Rings, and of course now, the epic Let It Be. George decided to showcase his songwriting, so much so that while the world was watching Let It Be in theaters in May of 1970, George was beginning a marathon series of recordings for his new solo album, All Things Must Pass, with which track?
1: My Sweet Lord.

0: Take One of My Sweet Lord, a terrific song that he first gave to Billy Preston, who recorded his rendition. Then George recorded his version of My Sweet Lord, which went to number one, making George the first solo Beatle to reach the top of the top 40 charts, and the last so far since to have a number one hit when he did it with a rock cover called Got My Mind Set on You in 1988, a song he'd heard when he visited his sister Louise in Benton, Illinois in 1963. He brought the album home, then 25 years later, he took that to number one as well. I'm Joe Johnson, and this is Beatle Brunch Spotlighting. The beautiful looking and sounding Let It Be. Coming up, the major difference in Michael Lindsay Hogg's Let It Be and Peter Jackson's Get Back. Things are looking up.
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1: Hello, everybody. This is Ringo Starr. You're listening to Beatle Brunch with Joe Johnson.
0: Back with the Beatles' Let It Be film, which premiered in New York May 13, 1970. For the millions who thought then that the film was not up to the usual Beatles' fine standards, think back. Where else are you going to find our fabulous foursome playing brand new songs, in many cases writing them right before our eyes, and then playing them for London shoppers and close friends on the roof of their Apple offices? Really, a great hour and a half from our favorite band. And to answer what was the difference in Michael Lindsay Hogg's Let It Be and Peter Jackson's Get Back? Peter Jackson's did not include any of the rooftop performance, but you can still find it here on Beatle Brunch. I'll tell you where in just a moment as Ringo tells you how they decided to play their final gig up on the roof.
1: Well, that was another situation. Let's finish this concert in Hawaii or, you know, Morocco. Oh, let's do it on the roof. You know, that's how it turned out. Let's go on the roof. I mean, we're...

0: This is Paul McCartney singing and playing and doing all sorts of stuff for you. Coming at you loud and clear over the radio on Beatle Brunch with Joe Johnson.
1: No, you know, I don't want to retire. I love what I do. I always said that if people don't come to the shows, I'll do this as a hobby. So I love it. I have this vision of me, you know, he's age 90, being wheeled on and very slowly doing Yesterday. Oh, my God.

0: Jude Bear.
1: It was very good to do. It was open air concert. It was very freeing. We'd been in this basement, this dungeon. We'd been working on the music and we knew we needed some kind of payoff.
2: It was the closest we got to a live show. I mean, in many years, to going for it.
1: In the film, the music is unadorned, or sort of naked, as I was calling it, thinking of it without the overdubs that Phil Spector had been brought in to do. And at the time, I wasn't too pleased because it was at a time of friction with the band, which led to our breakup.
3: In the end, I think we just got it all done.
1: We said, right, that's it. Thank you very much, everyone. And we passed the audition.
0: Get back.
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0: The Lehigh Valley's Real Oldies, 1470. I'm Jeff Davis, just afternoon time. Cheap Trick, Elton John coming up now. Here's Nina, 99 Red Balloons.
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1: There's Sam and Dave. I'm Jeff Davis. How about Chicago and Styx doing their Windy Cities tour this year? Kicks off July 13th in West Palm. You're the inspiration and the greatest hits back to back.

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I'm Jeff Davis, back into another long set of the greatest hits, heading toward 1 o'clock now. 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

Real Oldies, 1470 WSAN, the Lehigh Valley's greatest hits, just after 1 o'clock. I'm Jeff Davis. Got the Beatles and Fleetwood Mac on the way. Stone's new album, Foreign Tongues, it's on the way. July 10th, but Keith Richards says, no tour, not yet anyway. Start me up.

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Heading toward 2 o'clock with another long set of the greatest hits back-to-back. I'm Jeff Davis, got your Motown. Temptations, My Girl.

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I'm Jeff Davis. 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

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Aerosmith looking to maybe remix and remaster and re-release that album, Toys in the Attic. Jeff Davis, their Sweet Emotion. CCR, Earth, Wind, and Fire coming up. It's just after 2 o'clock as we roll through a long set. Elton John.

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I'm Jeff Davis. 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

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Billy Joel coming up as we roll through this long set of the greatest hits back-to-back. 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

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I'm Jeff Davis, heading toward 3 o'clock. 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

Patsy Cline, and I'm Just Crazy, and I send that one out to Diane Hartman from Bangor, Pennsylvania. Thank you for the wonderful email. 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What a beautiful day. Plenty of sunshine. 79 degrees. What do you say we hang out in the park?

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What a beautiful Saturday afternoon. I think I'm going to lift my weights and run around the studio because I'm getting that eye of the tiger.

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I want to send this one out to Joanne D'Angelo, listening to us on the iHeart app in Green Sulphur Springs, West Virginia. She said, Mike, we're out in the backyard having a picnic. 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

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You ready to join me Tuesday night, 7 to 10, Wind Creek? Come on.

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1: Gotta send that one out to Debbie Kratzer from Hellertown. Debbie, thank you for listening to the Oldies Clubhouse. So glad you're enjoying all the great hits from the 60s and the 70s. Here's the Guess Who.

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Want to say hi to me. Love hearing from you. Also, check out my Facebook. And thank you, everybody, for doing that. And

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I'll be cruising around, going to a lot of the great Corvette cruise nights to tell you about that. But I had to play one cartoon.

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Didn't win this week? Don't worry about it. Plenty of chances coming back Monday morning at 9. 9 chances.

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Debbie Beidler from Mount Pocono, Pennsylvania. Here's Ringo and

970 WSAN. Want to have a smiling face? We had a lot of smiling faces. Believe me, this past week, giving away $1,000 every hour starting at 9 a.m. straight through to 5. That's 9 chances a day to win that $1,000.

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Bobby Rydell from the Oldies Clubhouse, and I send that one out to Darlene Rossi from South Philadelphia. 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

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Mike Mittman from the Oldies Clubhouse. Thank you so much for spending your Saturday with me. If you love all those great 70s hits, Casey Kasem coming up.

0: move from number 40 to number 39 in American Top 40 this week, The Raspberries, Let's Pretend. Coming up on AT40, a debut tune by the singer who first hit the Billboard charts more than 29 years ago with a song called Long Ago and Far Away.
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0: In 1955, the Fontaine sisters took this next song to number one. Same year, the Charms took it to number one on the soul chart. I'm talking about the Blue Ridge Rangers' Hearts of Stone.

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3: 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I'm Casey Kasem, and the countdown continues.
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3: New York City is the name of this group. 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